0: 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When you're down, down low, you know that I'm here for you.
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Hit the beat and take it to the first note.

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And I couldn't remember. I didn't know.

0: skupaj v srcu in na Dolenjskem. 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